Closer to yourself, closer to God. 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Close. Closer you are, closer it be. The closer, the closer, the closer. But anyway, you know what I'm saying?

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I got my gal. Who could ask for anything more? Who could ask for anything more?

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And talk is cheap. 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And don't like the song.

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Well, I go away with someone, have a little, someone have a little party. Yeah, but they start playing with them, all that sort of stuff. For the girls, right, here you go. And it's not the money.

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And the clowns have all gone to bed. 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

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I gotta keep acknowledging myself, check in on how I'm doing. I gotta keep loving on me and